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1: Yes, jiji la Nairobi, the city in the sun. 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
15: Sita kieleza kwa Kiswahili sana.
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15: 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Gidi, wewe sijui ulisoma wapi?
14: Okay, nitajibu baadaye.
15: What happened in Homa Bay County is a very unfortunate and very sad thing. Homa Bay people are very peaceful people. What happened is that once this Linda Mwananchi team announced they are coming to Homa Bay, they planned, they organized, they recruited very dangerous, dreaded criminals, largely from Kisumu and other places. And they coordinated, you know, violence in Homa Bay. Preceding their coming on 16th, I want you to review all the videos of Babu Owino himself and James Orengo. They went inciting and provoking people, you know, to be violent in their, you know, coming. And they actually did so. You remember the press statement I gave immediately after Homa Bay? I gave you a list of very dangerous thugs these people had recruited. I don't know whether you in the media bothered to check the background of those people. And I want to thank the police for, you know, arresting a number of them. It is unfortunate they are arrested Gidi, and the court, you know, releases them, you know, very, very, very quickly on cash bail. If you remember on 15th, the day before that day, the police intercepted a van carrying, they said, 16, you know, criminals. Did you see the photos of those people? And what they were carrying, you know, pistols and some very dangerous crude weapons, machetes, rungus, bombs. I don't know whether you saw them paraded in Kisumu somewhere in Aero before they took the direction to Katito. And when you go to the police Facebook, they will tell you that, you know, one of these guys, Aleruka kwa window. Ask yourself, Gidi, how do police intercept a vehicle carrying such dangerous people and one manages to escape. It means the police were properly armed and could have, disabled whoever was escaping. The guy who escaped is called Oliver Jaoko. Did you remember? Mm-hmm. Elias Olivetti. Mm-hmm. This is the chief gang Babowino, recruited from Kisumu for the Homa Bay operation. And if I tell you here, he's a guy, facing multiple murder charges. If I showed you the videos of how he hacked the people over which, he's facing murder trial, you would not believe it. There were several other guys. It is either murder charges, ghost, or violent robberies. But, while the police were, pretending to Kenyans that this guy escaped, this is the guy you see with James Orengo somewhere where, he has people with pangas and is being met by Governor Ongamati, if you remember. And you see people pulling pangas from the road. You see the guy in brown jacket. I'll give you the videos which you people are not showing. And through Otoma Bay and the operation, these people had pistols. These people had guns. These people have pangas. These people have rungus. And these people are beating people through. And so when I got wind, I serve in the security committee to Dead Coast. When I got wind that these people were not just the ones who were coming, mm-hmm. there were more of them who had been recruited and they were harbored in hotels in Homa Bay Town and across Homa Bay County, so that when those people come and there is any resistance, they face off and just, harm our people. Eh? That is why you remember my utterance, which has been, I told you, twisted.
14: Actually, nukuta kuuliza,
15: I request you.
14: Nukuliwa ukichochea wananchi waweze kuvamia wale ambako katika mahoteli.
15: I've been to NCIC and they were shocked. They were shocked because you see what is being put is without context. I spoke with our people in an open field at a public, primary school.
14: What did you say?
15: There were over 10,000 people. Mm. I told them that you've heard from the beginning, which is not being played, you've heard some thugs have been intercepted by the police on the way to Homa Bay. It was on 15th. Mm-hmm. And I told them, some of you are thinking that they are just coming or they will come tomorrow. The information I have is that those people are already in our land and in a number of our hotels. Mm-hmm. And so I told them, if you can remember, that wherever we meet these people, we will confront them as a people. And I said, all hotel owners must keep full details of the people they have. And you remember, I sounded the alarm that we were proceeding to inspect them. Giddy, we did not reach inspection. Do you know what happened? Okay. And I was enforcing the law. I will tell you what the law requires now. Mm-hmm. These people initially were to come.

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Oh yes. 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
1: 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So when the battle was very, you know, when he was killed, his power was on his shadow. 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
0: Yes.
1: Tango Supreme.
0: Yeah.
1: Ice.
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0: DJ John Falme, one
1: and
0: of the topest
1: amazing MCs. 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
0: Yes.
1: Niko Viambo.
0: Yes.
1: Hello.
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1: Regular ticket.
0: Yes.
1: 10,000.
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1: VIP, 20,000.
0: Okay.
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0: yes.
1: 30,000.
0: Wewe uko wapi hapo?
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0: 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Depending with where you are and where you are born.
1: Oh, wow.
0: Best of time.
1: Manyoboro.
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0: Ayuko.
1: Ako wapi?
0: We don't have to stay long in the music industry.
1: So did you know?
0: We produce one.
1: Are you aware?
0: Uh-huh.
1: Unasikia English yangu?
0: Yes, anasikia hata una twang.
1: Are you aware?
0: Yeah.
1: Si aware.
0: Are you aware?
1: Si aware ya.
0: Uh-huh.
1: Are you aware? After 30 years,
0: yes.
1: There's a guy called, is it Dwayne somebody? Sikumbuki jina lake, my memory is a bit foggy. Ameweza kufunguliwa mashtaka.
0: Yani?
1: Baada ya kumua Tupac Shakur.
0: Yes, Tupac Shakur.
1: Also informed.
0: I'm always on top of the news. Mimi na news ni kama chanda na pete. 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
1: 30 years later, my nigga.
0: But they are saying that guy was not there.
1: You know, thank you.
0: Yes.
1: For a minute. 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
0: Yes.
1: You understand?
0: Uh-huh.
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0: Yes, by blood. 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
0: Na mbona imependwa? 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Wasikilizaji wangu.
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1: 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Yeah. 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I'm a handsome man, short, dark and handsome. 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
0: Na kati uliachana ukakula managu?
1: 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Nowadays we chop meat. We eat meat last time nowadays.
0: Meanwhile, do you know Dolly Parton died? Who knows Dolly Parton?
1: Nani?
0: Wow.
1: What is Dolly? Dolly Parton? Who is Dolly Parton? Yeah, masawe. 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I was born yesterday, masawe. I'm a Gen Z. Mimi niambie watu kama ukitaka kuniambia watu wamezeka sana kwa music, niambie mtu kama Rihanna, watu kama Beyonce. 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
0: Ati Dion.
1: Umesema nani? What have you said? What have you said?
0: DJ. Usikio na ni confused. Dolly Parton. Dolly Parton.
1: Oh.
0: She's a legend, man.
1: Amenyuri.
0: And she's a... Yeah. Ujui?
1: Asijajua. 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Anyway,
0: change your circle.
1: No, ile pressure tuko nao Kenya utakubali usikia external news. Ile sida ambayo tuko nayo Kenya. Itakubali
0: usikia. So you know what's happening in Nepal?
1: Ile ya flood.
0: Oh wow. So you in Nepal like
1: you know Nepal, I have my sister there. I'm connected. I'm connected.
0: Is she alive?
1: I don't know. We have called her. Tumempigia the whole of last week ashiki simu. So bado tujui rada ni gani. 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
0: 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Your velvet skin against my feet is amazing. And when I rub your body. 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
0: Make sure inakuzalia.
1: Yeah man.
0: Inakuzali?
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0: Yeah man.
1: For example, upate 300,000.
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2: I'm fine, thank you.
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1: 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Yeah, ningeshangaa hiyo 30 imetoka wapi. 21,000 Martha, congratulations. Yeah! 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
2: 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Tuambie mbugi kuhusu uni.
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3: KCA University.
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3: All you need is the right place to start your next chapter.
2: Oh yes.
3: Kweli, very true.
2: Iyo ndiyo kitu unahitaji.
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2: KCA University's September 2026 intake is ongoing.
3: Yes, it's ongoing kwa sababu kuna certificates,
2: kuna diplomas,
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2: kuna masters,
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2: kuna professionals,
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2: Yeah man.
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3: very true.
2: Nairobi CBD,
3: mm-hmm.
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0: 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Thank you very much for Mshene.
2: Thank you so much.
0: So, wakupata wapi mtandaoni?
2: On social media at Kalondo Musimi. Na pia you can get these and more stories at mpasha.co.ke. 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
0: Thank you very much, Kalondo.
2: Thank you.
0: Next time kama kawaida on Wednesday, mm-hmm. I'll give love. Asante coming through.
2: Asante.
0: Ndio. Mm. But they're looking nice, eh?
2: Thank you.
0: Black, why?
2: No, black on black is my thing.
0: Mm. Mm. Ah, yeah, black on black.
2: Yeah.
1: Yeah. Asante, Londo.
2: Thank you, Mbusi.
1: Yeah, man.
0: Yes, Kidara kende kuzalisha experience. Asante, Ella, kutuweka mtandaoni. Give thanks.
1: Yeah, man.
0: Mm, Uche Adirasta.
3: Yes, I.
0: Program yako inakaaje?
3: Program ni kesho pale hivyo Moranga, si ndio?
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0: Yes man.
3: Yes I am. 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
0: Yes, tutakuwa Moranga Massive. 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
1: Yeah man.
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0: Ni Moranga Mukoyo.
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0: Oh.
1: Yeah, hapo Moranga Mukoyo.
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1: Yeah man.
0: Asanti wa dhamini kudhamini experience.
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0: 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Patiana details, utumie hizi pesa zako. The first bonus, imagine, na inaenda hivyo tu ndani ya Star 821 hash. 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It could be any number inaweza kupatia any amount. Remember, this lottery is authorized and regulated by the Betting Control and Licensing Board, and it's not authorized for persons under the age of 18 years. Please play responsibly. Star 821 hash. Tukirudi, 200,000 mtu mmoja.
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3: 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Congratulations mami eh?
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